0: RWS, il ritmo della tua vita. I'm not afraid. Yeah.
1: It's been a ride. I guess I had to go to that place to get to this one. Now some of you might still be in that place if you're trying to get out.

0: RWS, i successi di sempre.
1: Hey, Macklemore,
2: can we go thrift shopping?
3: What?